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2: Change the system. Me see myself
1: on this journey
2: mission. As I just a part of my mission.
1: Because
2: I come see it just one way. Me come after. Why me jump?

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3: non? 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This is how it used to be from the good old days. Come, let me show you.